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Hi, my name's Michael C, and I like trains. Which is why I've decided to start Turntables, the show where I play great tracks whilst talking about the latest news from the tracks. The world of railways is one which is continually changing and evolving, and one that'll play an increasingly important role in the future. So whether you're a rail enthusiast, environmental activist, or casual observer, join me live on Surrey Hills Community Radio on the second and fourth Tuesday of each month between 5 and 7 p.m. as I talk about the latest news from the industry and how it might affect you.

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black girls, I like them white girls. I like them Asian girls, I like them mixed race girls. I like them Spanish girls, I like them Italian girls. I like the French girls, and I like Scandinavian girls.

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0: Coming up next, a track from our new music show, Transmission.
1: I was running high. It was the weekend. It was the 7th of the 7th, 77. All the 7s. I was contemplating dinner when I realised I forgot the red wine to go with it. I jumped in the car and sped off on the short journey, listening to some jazz on the radio. I drove through the common and put my headlights on as I cruised through the darkness. About 5 minutes into the journey, I began to notice red mist enveloping the car. A mild buzzing sound entered my ears at the same time. It came out of nowhere, and within seconds I was driving through this dense red mist. I tried to turn on the windscreen wipers, but they wouldn't work. At the same time, the radio cut out. The mist got thicker and my mind raced between bewilderment and fear. Then suddenly the car engine stopped, as did the buzzing. A strange sensation came over me as I noticed the car still moving without the engine moving it. It appeared to move in slow motion. I began to feel dizzy when I must have blacked out. All I could recollect after this were flashing red lights and a feeling of weightlessness.

finally opened my eyes, I found I was lying on the back seat, parked near to where I blacked out. Totally exhausted, drained and disorientated. I crawled out of the car and as soon as I stood up, felt a burning sensation inside my body. It felt like I'd been probed from inside and stitched up without the stitches. It went from hot to cold, then vanished completely, leaving me standing there dreamlike. I looked at my watch, and it too had stopped. My car wouldn't restart, so I walked back to the village. It was now light, and as I walked into the newsagents, my eyes caught the date on one of the daily papers. I almost fainted. It said Friday, July the 14th. I set out for that bottle of wine on July the 7th. A week before... What had happened to me? Was I dreaming? Losing my mind? How could I lose a week? I stumbled back to the cottage in shock and removed my clothes to

0: brushing away the sweat, I quickly noticed a red mark on my chest. 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
1: anything, anything.
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Hello, I'm Zoe, and I would like you to come and listen to my show. 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My show is called Best Morning Chill Outs with Zoe, and I hope my show will help you to calm down and get ready for the day. 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
4: Ladies and gentlemen, boys and girls, it's that time of the week for... Oh, wait. 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
1: Welcome to Sunday Morning, 3 hours with Dave. 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

Our apologies. The scheduled show is not broadcasting today. We are sorry that your presenter has been called away. 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Catch it like a butterfly on a sunny day.

0: Hello, listener. David Smith here. Have you heard Take It Easy on Surrey Hills Community Radio? It's on between 5 and 7 p.m. every Wednesday evening. Hear some great music, listen to a bit of chat about this and that. 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
3: Hello, this is Elaine Blackmore. 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
3: Yes, good morning, everybody. It's me, Elaine Blackmore. I'm going to be with you through until 1 o'clock today.

7 after show here today with David Bowie and Mick Jagger. They're dancing in the street. Have you been dancing in the street? Are you enjoying this weather? Are you too hot? What is going on? For those of you who are going, oh, I like it hot, but not this hot, have faith, because from tomorrow it's going to start getting cooler, and by Monday it's going to be raining for a whole week. So, yes, make the most of it. And I think the evenings and first thing in the morning are absolutely fantastic. I haven't been very good in this heat. I'm not a great one. If I have to do nothing, I don't mind it. But if I was had to be out in it 24 all the time, especially I feel sorry for the builders and workmen who are outside trying to do something in this heat. So for all of you, I take my hat off as I just lay in a puddle of sweat at home going, ugh. But I do appreciate it. I do love sitting in the garden in the evening and walking the dog at 6 o'clock in the morning. They are my best times. And that's when the heat is perfect for me. We're going to make the most of the summer sun today with the music that I've chosen. We've got all sorts. We've got a bit of ELO, got a bit of First Class, a bit of David Bowie, a bit of Laurie Branigan, House Martins, Mungo Jerry. And the list goes on. But first, like any other week, let's start with some birthdays for everybody who's celebrating today. You'd be celebrating the late Christopher Lee was also born on this day. He was an actor very famous for Dracula. You're sharing your birthday with him. Also, the late Cilla Black, Priscilla White, as was her real name. I loved Priscilla Black. She was, I know she had a lot of bad press, but I used to think she was great, and I actually went and saw her live with, must have been in the 70s. Yes, so I went to Torquay. I remember that. My current boyfriend at the time took me to see Cilla Black. What a date, eh? What else happened? Billy Adamson, the drummer from The Searchers. Marty Christian, who was a guitarist and banjo player for The New Seekers. He did things like I'd Like to Teach the World to Sing. So many songs there. So much to choose from. But I'm going to go with The Searchers. Now, my favourite is Needles and Pins, but I'm not playing that today. So I'm going to go for The Searchers, Sweet Swimmer Sweet, for you, for your birthday, or for anything else that you're celebrating today.

you didn't think I'd leave Cilla Black out after by saying that I went and actually saw her in Torquay many, many years ago. That was you for you. Anyone who celebrated today, The Searchers, Sweet Swimmer Sweet, followed by Cilla Black, You're My World. Well, I have to tell you that I didn't lose any weight this week at all. So I was a bit frustrated. So hopefully the music I have will enable me to dance around the studio.

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Artists you may never have heard of. Songs from over six decades, and they all have this in common. They feel good, they're accessible, and they are driving rock. 3 o'clock here on Surrey Hills Community Radio.

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3: Yes, you're listening to Wednesday Fun, 11 till 1. It's me, Elaine Blackmore. I'm with you for the next hour and a half here on Wednesday, the 27th of May. It's currently 11:31. We've got some fantastic nights coming. This week, we've got two shows with a whole lot of comedy. We're going to be in the Anglers at Teddington on Thursday, this Thursday. That's tomorrow night from 8 o'clock. We've got the wonderful Rialina to St. Douglas and Diesel are going to be there in support. She is absolutely amazing. She is great. We've also, they're right by the river. So just come, have a drink, have something to eat, then pop upstairs into the real room. And it is air conditioned as well. So if it's hot, definitely the place to be, more than anywhere else. What else? Who else did we have? Friday night, Tiff Stevenson, post-coital. She's come bringing her show. She's just been a sellout at the Soho Theatre in London. She's going to be at the Corner House in Douglas Road, Surbiton. We're going to have the fans and all the doors open and make it as cool as we possibly can. The weather may have be cold by then, who knows, this is the weather these days, but that'll be lovely and cool. She is brilliant. Very lucky that she's actually going to come and see us. Tickets for both those events, support female comedy, that's what I say, it's at www.wholelotofcomedy.com.

Toastmasters, it's happy hour again. It's not the happy hour again now. It is that time of the week, though, when we play three songs in a row and it's your job to try and guess what the connection is. And I'm going, anyone who doesn't get the connection, you're going to have to write in and explain why this week, because this is super easy, in my opinion. So let's kick off with our three in a row and let's see if you can guess what the connection is.

0: There we are then. Did you guess what the connection was this week? Let's go back and listen to what see what we've heard there. We started with Billy Idol, Hot in the City. Followed there Donna Summer, Hot Stuff. And finished there with Arrow, Hot, Hot, Hot. So the connection this week was Hot. And anyone who thinks she's just put records that she enjoys playing together and then worked out which three would actually make a connection, you're 100% correct. But all said and done, they were brilliant, three brilliant tracks, and the connection was Hot. Well done if you've got that. If you didn't, don't worry. We're back again next week with another three. You can try again then.
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2: 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Have you heard Take It Easy on Surrey Hills Community Radio? 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
4: Hello, this is Elaine Blackmore. 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
4: Yes, it's Elaine Blackmore here, through with you for the next hour. It's just gone 12:01 here on the Wednesday, the 27th of May. Yes, so I'm going to be here for another hour. Whole Lotta Comedy I was talking about earlier. We've got two fantastic shows coming up this week. Tomorrow night we are going to be at the Anglers in Teddington with Toussaint Douglas, Diesel, who's a really up and coming, well, I think he's already arrived, actually. I don't think he's up and coming anymore. Diesel is absolutely brilliant. He's going to be there. And Ria Lina is going to be headlining. She is sort of like, oh, the old time live at the Apollo when it meant something. House of Games. She's the Mastermind, Celebrity Mastermind, QI, Mock the Week, Pointless Celebrity. She was the one of the people who took all the gave the answers out. So she's done a lot of stuff, and she hosts the comedy store up in London. She's very, very good. Another one for the girls this week, post-coital, everything you think about after the deed is done. Maybe men should go as well, just to find out. That's Tiff Stevenson, who's a very, very funny woman. She's bringing her show. She's got a support act with her as well. That's going to be at the Corner House on Friday, the 29th of May. But then yesterday, this weekend, we released a fantastic show for you. What is it? It is Liberace. Yes, the story of Liberace. For those who remember who Liberace was, he was in the back in the 40s. He grew up, and so when I was a child, he was on the television. People used to watch him there. Richard, we met him at the Fringe a couple of years ago. I've seen the show twice. It's really, really good. It's called Liberace in his own words. It's going to be at the Corner House. It's not a comedy. But obviously, Liberace, for those who know, was very, very famous. It's very well-crafted narrative. His piano playing is outstanding. Here, this Richard gets flown to China to teach children how to play the piano. That's how good he is. It's a flamboyant, extravagant costumes, candelabra top piano, and a habit of playing classical music without the boring bits, which helped him to fame. And then you can hear the story about him. And Richard's going to do a little bit of a Q&A after that as well, which is going to be brilliant. So that's going to be on Sunday the 28th of June, a little bit further there, but that's going to be at the Corner House as well. But obviously we've got 2 days to go. First of all, tomorrow night at the Anglers in Teddington with Rita Lena, and Friday at the Corner House with Tiff Stevenson. Tickets can be found on the Whole Lotta Comedy website. That's www.wholelottacomedy.com. I hope to see you there.

0: cuerpo y pa' darle alegría y cosa buena. 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
1: Ay, ay, ay, Macarena. Have you been doing it? Were you doing the actions? I hope so. I hope so. We need to burn those calories off, don't we? We need to do something to help me carry on losing weight. My kids were really helpful. Both my boys, they said, I had little messages from everybody saying, you just get weeks like that. But that doesn't really help, does it? So when you think you've done everything you can to lose weight and then it just doesn't move. So have I got to that stage? Just by talking to you about it helps me continue, because I want to be able to give you some good news next week. We've done a little bit of rushing around. I'm now going to play a song which I still think is wonderful. I had it when I was a child. It just hit me. It's a lot slower. But for those of you who remember Without You by Nielsen, then turn the radio up and listen to this.

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4: Hello, this is Elaine Blackmore. 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
4: Yes, we've just got one half an hour to go. It's 12:30 already. Where has this morning gone? I've been playing some tunes. Hopefully you've been enjoying them. We've got half hour left, so I'm going to carry on with another wonderful one that makes me feel all nice and summery by Minnie Riperton.

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we are then. You're listening to me, Elaine Blackmore. I'm with you through till 1 o'clock today. Now, it's getting hotter and hotter at the moment. So I think the best thing you can do is actually come indoors, go and have a sit with some, drink lots of water at the moment. 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

we have it there. Queen there, You're My Best Friend. We've time for just one more song. Thank you so much for tuning in today. I'll be back again next Wednesday with some more Wednesday fun, 11 till 1.

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Hi, my name's Michael C, and I like trains. Which is why I've decided to start Turntables, the show where I play great tracks whilst talking about the latest news from the tracks. The world of railways is one which is continually changing and evolving, and one that'll play an increasingly important role in the future. 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
5: And right here on Surrey Hills Community Radio, it's 3 o'clock on a Wednesday afternoon. It is very hot. It's too hot to work, too hot to even think. But there's still musical work to be done. But I think it's all going to get done. You can rely on it getting done right here on Drive-In Rock.

Yes, good afternoon and welcome to Driving Rock. I'm Roy Gover and I'm glad of your company. I'm going to be your chauffeur for a business-like two-hour trip through the classic rock music factory. Fueled by your proactive rock requests, together with some hard-working musical contributions, courtesy of Inter Alia, but not exclusively, Jerry Rafferty, Chris Rea, Canned Heat, The Animals, Gary Moore, Savoy Brown, and Led Zeppelin. 2 hours to get stuck in to this rock and roll work programme, and a very challenging 2 hour time limit in which to do it. Better be taking care of business.

by any standards, that's got to be one of the best rockers ever. Done there by Status Quo. It wasn't even one of their songs. Backman Turner Overdrive, who I suppose are the Canadian version of Status Quo, did the original, but I vow to say that this is a better version of it. It comes from an LP called Riffs by Status Quo, and it's a covers album, and there's some really good ones on it. They even managed to get a kind of a locomotive rhythm to folk songs like All Around My Hat. Well worth checking out the rest of that album. This request from Sophie and Byfleet will follow.

Yeah, they love an anthem to U2. And I always thought they were a much better live band than they were an album band. And I think that is no exception in that case. That song was called I Will Follow. And it was, in fact, originally it was a track one, side one of their 1980 debut album that was simply called Boy. But the track you just heard there was a live version from the album Under a Blood Red Sky. And it's one of the best live albums. It's right up there with The Who's Live at Leeds as being a brilliant live album. So, Bon Jovi, it seems, has... thank you, Sophie, for that one, by the way. Bon Jovi has an undeniable work ethic.

the Graham Rocker. This show's really kicking off nice for you today. That was Bon Jovi, Sleep While I'm Dead. And it came from their, I think it was probably their fourth or fifth album. And that would have been in about the mid-90s. And I was surprised to find, actually, that this was actually issued as a very successful single. It was the fourth single that was released from that album, which I've got to say was a bit of a surprise as far as I was concerned. It came deep into their career, in any case. Ron in Byfleet asked me to play this one.

That was requested by Ron. That was Joe Fagan. The song was called Get It Right. And Joe Fagan famously did the theme to, if you remember, Auf Wiedersehen, Penn.

There's a song called That's Living All Right. That came also from Joe Fagan. I'm not sure, however, whatever songs he's done that may have troubled the charts, I frankly can't think of anybody. But that was called Get It Right. And if you can't get it right this time, get it right next time.

Well, the intro was altogether too long, and the ending was a bit long as well. But the bit in the middle I thought was excellent. Maybe he'll get it right next time. Which, strangely enough, Get It Right Next Time is the name of the song, and it was by Jerry Rafferty, he of Baker Street, and later on Steeler's Wheel, Get Stuck in the Middle with You. That came from his LP called Night Owl, and I suppose Get It Right Next Time was a kind of a metaphor for Jerry Rafferty. He always struggled to follow. It gave him mental health problems in the end. He just could not follow the success of Baker Street. He tried to get it, but I don't. He just couldn't get it right.

kind of lapsing into kind of caravan type territory with that. And that was the Climax Blues Band, couldn't get it right. And it was a minor hit for them, and that wasn't normally their style of music at all. They were originally called the Climax Chicago Blues Band, but because of some confusion with the American band, Chicago Transit Authority, they decided to drop the Chicago to become the Climax Blues Band. Coincidentally, Chicago Transit Authority had to drop the Transit Authority for similar legal reasons, simply to become Chicago. They did all right for a while. They came from parts of Birmingham. I suppose if it had been something like the Bromsgrove Climax Blues Band, it wouldn't quite have the same appeal, would it?

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5: This is the Everly Brothers exploring unexpected musical territory.

Well, it was the Everly Brothers dipping their toes into, trying at least to dip their toes into rock music territory there, although the rhythm seemed a bit more of a Steptoe and Son rhythm, if you know what I'm talking about there. That came from an album called Rock and Soul. They were trying to reinvent themselves from the just the sort of country-style harmonies of their earlier sound. And they did this with some limited success, I would say. It's not too bad, really. I'll give them 7 out of 10 for that.

Yeah, always good to have a ballad in Driving Rock, I think you'll agree. By the way, if you were wondering why the Everly Brothers song was included in the general theme of getting things done, it was because it was called, and I neglected to say this at the time, the song was called I'm Going to Move to the Outskirts of Town. It's a rock ballad, really. Lots of other people have covered it, and the Everly Brothers, I thought, did a halfway decent job. But what you just heard there was, in fact, a song called Strange and Beautiful, in brackets, I'll Put a Spell on You, close brackets, by Aqualung. I'll come back to that in a moment. Nothing whatever to do with I Put a Spell on You like Nina Simone or Screaming Jack Hawkins. Aqualung is, in fact, a chap called Matt Hales, and for some reason he decided to call himself Aqualung after the title of the famous Jethro Tull album. Another exciting name change again. Here's Bon Jovi again.

0: Well, that song was requested by Lorraine, and candidly, I had not even heard that song before today, but having listened to it through Sennheiser 414 headphones, I can tell you, I think it's a pretty good song. Well, you can tell that for yourself. It's kind of unusual, I think, for Bon Jovi, but I have to say I quite liked it. It was called Work for the Working Man, and it came from an album called Circles, an LP called Circles, which was released in 2007, which means it's less than 20 years old, which in Bon Jovi terms makes it pretty much fresh as a daisy. Here's David Bowie for Becky.
1: One, two, three...

riff, and you've heard that song before, probably through Nirvana or even through Lulu. Probably haven't heard that one, which is in fact the original, by David Bowie. It was called The Man Who Sold the World. You all knew that anyway. And it came from an album of the same name that David Bowie did. Must have been about 1968. It had a very controversial cover. There was David Bowie in full drag on the front of it. And apparently, if you have an original of that album, you can consider yourself very lucky because you've got something that's quite valuable. Requested by Becky from Manchester, that one. And now we have heard kind of rare records, I suppose, by both the Everly Brothers and Bon Jovi. Similarly here for Eagles.

Well, I think they made the point there repeatedly. It was called Business as Usual. I'm sure you figured it out for yourselves. It was Eagles, and it came from an album called Long Road Out of Eden. That album came out in 2007. That means it's less than 20 years old, which in Eagles terms makes it almost fresh as a daisy. I think I may have said that before.

0: Well, it was Graham from Buchan who requested Eagles, and Pete from Bristol who requested Jimi Hendrix and Voodoo Child, or more correctly, Voodoo Child in brackets, Slight Return. And the reason for the Slight Return was it was a concession to the fact that it was a chopped-down version of the 15-minute original that appeared on the Electric Ladyland album. That must have been quite some challenge. Now, if you're wondering why Voodoo Child is included in this theme, it's apparently because he, getting things done, he stands up next to a mountain and chops it down by the edge of his hand, apparently. Got there in the end.
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0: This next request by Stephen from South London is by a band called Skid Row. The story is, there are two of them.

metal from a New Jersey metal band called Skid Row. The song was called Slave to the Grind from an album of the same name in the late 1980s. Some of you of my age, who are really the cognoscenti, may have heard, think to yourself, there was another band called Skid Row. And indeed there was. In the early 1970s, a predecessor of Thin Lizzy that contained both Gary Moore and Phil Lynott was called Skid Row. And when this new Skid Row came up in the late 80s, John Bon Jovi, also from New Jersey, was trying to get them signed to a record label, realised that there would be this conflict of name, and advised the new Skid Row to pay over the grand sum of $35,000 to the old Skid Row. Honour was satisfied. Here's the Animals at both ends of their very short career.

Two songs about getting it done. Both of them by the Animals. Both of them were B-sides. Each was at the beginning and the end of their remarkably short hits career. In any case, you just heard Gonna Send You Back to Walker. It was a variation on the song I'm Gonna Send You Back to Georgia, reversing north to south. And Walker in question is a suburb of Newcastle. It's a B-side of Baby Let Me Take You Home, their first single. Before that, you heard I'm Gonna Change the World. That was the B-side of It's My Life. Both of those songs were kind of social justice protest songs that came out in 1965, bookending a whole bunch of hits like House of the Rising Sun, I'm Crying, Don't Let Me Be Misunderstood, and Bring It On Home to Me, and We've Got to Get Out of This Place. An enormous impact they had on rock music in such a short

my 70th birthday to see them both play together at a swimming pool in Hampton. I suppose it's not so surprising, really, because I guess Can Heat is just as much of a pub rock band in America as the Feel Goods are over here. Chris Rea has got some catching up to do.

of pressure there, working on it. That's the name of the song. And that's the re-recorded version on his album called New Light Through Old Windows. And what he did was re-record all of his hits completely for one album. It worked out very well, particularly on that track there. So he's getting it done, and I think Dusty Bennett really needed to be getting it done as well and working on getting shorter song titles. This is called I'd Rather Wind Up Ending Up, or I'm Going to End Up Winding Up With You.

aided and abetted by the original Fleetwood Mac. That was Duster Bennett with the longest title in my music collection. It was simply called I'm Gonna Wind Up, Ending Up, or I'm Gonna... Well, you remember the rest.

Trust was the order of the day there. That is one of a million cover versions of a song called Checking Up on My Baby, that particular version by Gary Moore. And if you're wondering why there's so many versions of it, it's for two reasons. One, it's the cheesiest blues riff ever, and it's probably also the simplest to play.

Jazz rock was very popular in the first half of the 1970s, and that was an excursion into that genre by some serious jazz musicians who simply called themselves If. With moderate success, I think. Jazz rock was primarily rockers adding a bit of jazz, and they were very much jazzers adding a bit of rock. And not very imaginative in LP titles. They were called If 1, If 2, If 3, and If 4. Another band that numbered their albums were Led Zeppelin.

musically beautiful, musically brilliant. Babe, I'm going to leave you. Led Zeppelin from the first album, it's called Led Zeppelin, known as Led Zeppelin 1, then followed by Led Zeppelin 2, Led Zeppelin 3, and the fourth untitled album that was often called Zoso, or more popularly, Led Zeppelin 4. I was saddened to hear the other day of the death of saxophonist Duke Parry, who is famously the saxophonist who toured with Pink Floyd.

right. I hope I made everything all right today for you, because time's nearly up, and I hope you enjoyed the show as well. And thank you very much for your company, and thank you for listening. And thank you very much also for those requests. Stick around for David Smith's show, and I'm going to do as 10 years after do. I'm going home. 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

0: Hello, good evening, listener, and welcome along to the Take It Easy. Sorry, I'm being not vividly. I'm being wildly interrupted by a man in shades. He's put me right off. How are you?
1: I'm doing very well, thanks very much, David, and I hope everyone's listening into your show.
0: They will be.
1: I told them to hang on.
0: Okay.
1: Don't switch that dial.
0: There you go. And this is just for everybody who likes things a little bit, harder, heavier. This is Cream.

Wow, crikey, it's warm. So, should we start again, listener? Try and, you know, make it look or sound professional. Hello, good evening, listener, and welcome along to the 5 till 7 slot here on Surrey Hills Community Radio. My name is David Smith. The show is called Take It Easy because that's exactly what I want you to do. So, throw your flip-flops in the hall, kick back, relax, and enjoy the show. Well, courtesy of Roy, it all went to bits and pieces, didn't it, really? But the two old bangers you heard were Sunshine of Your Love. That was Cream, one for the really old bangers. And just now it's Bad Company and Can't Get Enough. So, yeah, Roy, he just came strutting in. He's got the sandals, he's got the shorts, and he's got those Top Gun shades. Yeah, I tell you what, mate, it's a great show. But when you came in here looking like that, you really got me.

Roy, don't do it again. So here we are, listener. It's Wednesday. It's 5 o'clock. It's Take It Easy time. It's Wednesday, the 27th day of May, 2026. Where's the time going? 211 days to Christmas Day. And this is a brand new show for you. But don't worry, it's the same old fool. And you know what happens when it gets hot? All the old favourites come out. This is Glenn, one of my all-time heroes.

There we go, there's another couple of belters for you. Glenn Frey, of course, Eagles on his own. The heat is on. And Don Henley, Eagles, looking for the boys of summer. Two brilliant records. And it's hot, isn't it? Let's stop thinking about it, if we possibly can, and play something that'll, I don't know, make us think of other things. This is Martha Reeves and her Vandellas.

Well, there we go. What do we have there? Oh, hot, hot, hot. Just trying to make you feel more comfortable. Yeah, that was Arrow, of course. And just then, Una Paloma Blanca, the George Baker selection. So that's all the hot records out of my system. So what could I play you now that's kind of, you know, easy to listen to and maybe just tap your finger on the table, not tapping your feet or doing anything too energetic? Whew. It's Betty Sweaty, isn't it? Crikey. This is Phil Collins.

Okay, well, just one more about, you know, the weather, because I love a bit of Chris Rea, especially when he's on the beach. And Phil, that was that. How many of those are there? Quite a lot before you say studio. Anyway, you know, doesn't matter, does it? No one's listening. As Dave Smith always says, if you mess it up, it's not a problem. I'm going to play you some stuff that I really like tonight, because I don't think there's going to be too much of a kind of theme on the show, do you? Too darn hot for that. And if you've had the grandchildren all day, wow, you must be absolutely exhausted.

I just imagined you're sat in the garden, nice shady little spot. Don't want to get caught by this late evening sun, do you? And a nice glass of iced water beside you. Slice of lemon, maybe, Helen? Do you know, as I said that, I thought that's not going to... Slice of lemon, Helen. Okay, or, you know, you could be closer to me, you know, physically and mentally, clearly, because the wine's open. I am so, so jealous. But my time will come a little bit later on. In the meanwhile, oh, do you remember this? This is amazing.

Yeah, sorry about the message in the songs, a little bit environmentally sad, really, but true. But anyway, I love the melody. It was Robert Palmer and whatever that was called. Mercy, Mercy Me, of course. And Luther, well, so amazing. Great record, great voice. And I've totally lost control of the mouse, but that's okay because, you know, we have alternatives. And when you have a heat wave, it's time for some of those boogie nights.

Yeah, so that's what we've got in the UK at the moment, isn't it? I think we're calling it a heat wave, although Scotland probably wouldn't agree with you. But anyway, that's what you get for living at the pointed bit. I'd better do the weather, hadn't I? Because you'll miss it if I don't. And nobody is talking about anything else. The government are getting away with it all because Trump's getting away with it all. We're just fixated on the weather. So let me tell you what's happening. Sunset this evening, fantastic, 21:02, so it's going to be sunny most of the way up to 9 o'clock, which is brilliant. And tomorrow, apparently, it's going to start all over again. Listen to this though, 04:54, which means the pesky birds will be up even earlier. If they're waking you up, they're lovely, but drive you nuts, don't they, this time of year. But what's it like now? Well, I'm looking over at Lidl. Ooh, amazing, very bright, very strong sunshine, and still got 26 degrees on the seaweed. And overnight tonight, you're going to be a bit, you know, shall I put the duvet on? Shall I throw it off? What am I going to? Well, I'll tell you what, you're probably going to throw it off because it's about 15 degrees. Oh, wow. The outlook, well, here we go. Less sun, more cloud. And rain is coming, probably Monday or Tuesday. So another great weekend in prospect. And going forward to next week, again, mid-20s. So it's going to feel warm. So whatever you're up to, enjoy it. But can I just be the boring old grandparent and say, when you're out and about, whatever you're doing, stay safe in the sun. 11 till 3. Stay inside if you possibly can, because those are the really, you know, difficult times for rays and all that kind of thing. And I've got some watchwords for you. Cream, not with your strawberries, the cream you whack on yourself to make yourself safe. Hydrate, I'm the world's worst, so please don't forget, drink plenty. Water, that is, Jenny. And slow right down, because everybody needs to. We can't rush around like we think we have to. And, of course, drive safely, because everybody, you know, we're all a bit grumpy when it comes to driving and too hot and all that. Anyway, fairly soon, Monday, Tuesday, it's going to be wet, wet, wet.

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And, you know, what did it all start? Well, you think I'm going to play Hot Chocolate, it started with a kiss. Well, you're wrong, because I found another great song about, you know, that first time you kiss someone, you get a little tingle. Nice, right? This is the Beach Boys.

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Yes. Talking of sounds, what's that? Do you know, I think this chair's about to give up. I won't do it now. That's probably a good thing. Just a couple of things. Isn't it amazing that I got this statistic last week and I didn't do it. I don't know why. But apparently, this is all old news now, but two-thirds, yeah, so, you know, 66% of children under 2 years of age, I can't believe this, use screens. Yeah, so kiddies under two, yeah, two-thirds of them are using screens and some are watching for up to 8 hours. Got to stop. It's not good.

Yeah, it's Rockwell, and somebody's watching me. So if you've got a little one watching too much screen, have a think about it. And in the meantime, I saw a little message from a friend of mine from way back. It was on Face of the Book. Other platforms are available. And Alison used to work sort of with me or with our team a long, long, long time ago. Shows you how long ago it was. She used to type things for me. Crikey. But anyway, now she's very active in an animal charity, you know, looking after cats and dogs that don't get looked after properly and maybe get thrown out by their owners and all that kind of stuff. So she does some great work, and she was having a right old go about seeing so many dogs being walked in the very heat of the day. So if you're a dog owner, hopefully you're a dog lover, I'm sure you are, please just remember those little feet. Oh, and somebody said a dog doesn't die from not being walked, but they can die from, you know, temperatures, heat and all that kind of thing. So please, please, please look after the pooches. Cats will be all right. They just get up off the floor, don't they? Very sensible animals.

Ooh, I love that record. Don't you? Doesn't matter if it's hot or if it's cold. Or it doesn't matter. It's just a great piece of music. And so, yeah, please be careful. Be careful in this sun. I've seen some red people already. Oh, dear old Lord. But I want you just to think about this as well. Imagine how loud it would be if a centipede wore flip-flops.

Yeah, well, that was, in case you don't remember, that was CCS and walking, look after the doggies, peeps, even early. It's quite warm on that pavement from overnight. Oof. Anyway, stop preaching. Right, OK. Interesting bit of research. Do you like a crisp? I think most people like a crisp, don't they, now and again. Makes you very thirsty in this weather, though. So you need a, I don't know, an ice water or a glass. Or anyway, bit of a, I think it was, no, I don't think, I shouldn't say which, because I don't think it was. Doesn't matter. It wasn't, I didn't say that. But apparently the healthiest crisps that you can buy in the UK have been sort of, it's been worked out and it's been decided. So the healthiest chip in the UK is, what's their names? Kettle chips, lightly salted. And the good news is, they only cost a pound. Amazing.

Yeah, Michael Jackson. Yeah, the Prince of Disco. Oh, what an unbelievable record that is. He wants to rock with you, you know. So I'm guessing there might be a squeeze or two involved. Take me, I'm yours.

Squeeze, Take Me, I'm Yours, one from the past. Loving it. This is from the past as well, but this is a classic summer song. Enjoy a bit of Paul Weller.

Paul Weller, amazing voice, great record. And this is an amazing fellow as well. He's sold so many records so quickly. This is a track called Sunburn, and it's Ed Sheeran.

See, some people do that to you. That apparently was Bob Marley and Funk Star Deluxe. And it's called The Sun Is Shining. Well, of course it is. And before that was Ed Sheeran and Sunburn. Did you get the lyrics to that? I was kind of thinking it was going to be... Well, I don't know what I was thinking it was going to... Does it matter? Frankly, not really. I'm still waiting to hear what Noah and Matilda would like to hear on the radio. Because the old fool's got to have plenty of time to get these things organised. So, come on, you two. Shake a leg. In the meantime, Gregory Abbott's going to shake you down.

So, Gregory Abbott, Shake You Down. So now the question's been asked. You know, the question that you dread when you sit this side of the microphone. Somebody wants to know how many people listen to your slot. Well, if only we knew. But I tell you what, if your name's Noah and you're not listening, I'm not going to answer your question. And if Matilda's doing what girls do and she's not listening either, give her a little nudge or a prod or whatever. That'd be nice, though, because I've found a record for you both. So this is for Noah and Matilda, and they're currently driving their grandparents bonkers. But apparently, one of them likes Taylor Swift. I hope the other one does. This is a song I found, and it's something about I Knew You'd Be Trouble.

Yeah, Taylor of the Swift for Noah and Matilda. I knew you were troubled the minute you walked in the room. Hope you enjoyed that, guys. And I will answer your question about listener levels because it's too complicated to explain now, but I'm going to explain to the parents and they can explain it to you. And then hopefully it will make some sense. The honest answer is, frankly, not that many.

Yeah, he wants to get down with you. He wants to move with you. Sexy eyes. Dr. Hook, of course. And time is evaporating like a, well, I don't know, like a, well, it's just evaporating. And Doug's here. He's hot and bothered, but he's in the seat and he's in preparation for Doug's show. Yeah, he'll be whacking it loud to you for the next couple of hours once I've cleared out of here. And not being funny, I'll be glad to get home and jump in that shower tonight. Very sticky down at Surrey Hills Community. No, don't complain. I'm not complaining. But anyway, it's 5 to 7, so it's time for me to say cheery bye. Thank you all for having a listen. Hope you've enjoyed some of the stuff we've played tonight. And hope you've, you know, had a little jig along, even though it's quite hard to jig along, isn't it, in this weather. But anyway, if you've enjoyed it, brilliant. Hopefully, God willing, I'll be back in this chair next Wednesday, Surrey Hills Community Radio, and we will take it easy once more. And all my listeners will check in and we can impress Noah and Matilda with your numbers. In the meantime, take care in the sun and have a good week. See you soon.

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4: Good evening, ladies and gentlemen, and anyone else that's listening. Yeah, it's me, your host, Doug. I'm here for the next 2 hours to give you some wonderful music. Now, just to let you know, most of tonight's show is going to be a bit different, because tomorrow it is none other than Ian Fleming's birthday, so expect a lot of Bond themes. Also, yeah, you never know, then tomorrow, with being his birthday, we might finally hear who the next Bond's going to be. But in the meantime, now the first few songs, though, it's more related to how hot it's been. Because as the sun has been sort of ruining everything, here's the Cult and Sun King.

Okay, that's The Cult and Sun King kicking us off tonight. Now, as I say, later we would be celebrating Ian Fleming's birthday. But yeah, as I say, first three tracks, we're just going to go on about how hot it's been. Here's another one, because, you know, it might be a... Well, Leatherhead might not be a city, it's more of a town. But, you know, it's still hot in the city. Here's Billy Idol.

Okay, Billy Idol there, hot in the city. Well, it's hot here too, let alone the city. Okay, I've been absolutely sweltering all day. I know, absolutely disgraceful. Anyway, and here we are being told to start looking after the water, but yeah, already, because I think Essie Southeast Water are in trouble. Anywho, moving on. That's enough about that. What have we got? Oh, it's another one about the heat, how warm it's been. It's Deep Purple and Burn.

If it's 3 o'clock on Wednesday afternoon, then it's time for Driving Rock. I'm Roy Gover and I'm your chauffeur for a two-hour, high-octane, diverse musical journey of discovery and fulfilment. Artists from the pantheon of classic rock. Artists you may never have heard of. Songs from over six decades, and they all have this in common. They feel good, they're accessible, and they are driving rock. 3 o'clock here on Surrey Hills Community Radio.

That was good. Okay, that was, of course, George Thorogood and the Destroyers with Bare to the Bone. Yeah, because, you know, just like all those Bond villains and henchmen and such like, you know, all bare to the bone and fairly nasty bits of work. Okay, now, of course, one thing that you got in the Bond films was the countless, endless procession of assassins and villains and henchmen. You know, it's, you know, they must have been very cheap and affordable. You could have said it's dirty deeds done dirt cheap. Here's AC/DC.

Okay, that was, of course, AC/DC with Dirty Deeds Done Dirt Cheap. Now, of course, something else all those Bond villains used to do, they do something like stick a tarantula or a snake in his bed when he arrived at a new location, glamorous location. You know, that's very naughty and irresponsible. You know, you could get a nasty case of snake bite doing that. Speaking of which, here's Alice Cooper.

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That was Iron Maiden's Seventh Son of a Seventh Son. Why? Because why not? Now, as I say, now we are actually going to have the first actual Bond theme for tonight in the form of Chris Connell. It is, of course, from Casino Royale. You know my name.

My dear free spirits, hello, it's Alana. I'm live in the studio on the first and third Thursday of every month with the Free Your Spirit show. 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I invite you to come and join me on a journey where we dive deep and enter soul discovery time. For our spiritual growth, the only way is to climb.

Okay, that was, of course, Guns N' Roses with Don't Cry. Now, coming up next, though, it is back to the Bond themes with the Pint-Sized Songstress from Caledonia. It is, of course, Lulu. And a film that had, as the villain, none other than Christopher Lee, who was actually a cousin of Ian Fleming. Here is The Man with the Golden Gun.

That was, of course, the wonderful Lulu and the man with the golden gun. What a naughty man he is. Okay, coming up next, though. Now, of course, one thing, in the 60s, there were tons of imitators of Bond, you know, on screen and on TV as well. Now, there was one show called Danger Man, and that had this as its theme tune. Here's Johnny Rivers and Secret Agent Man.

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Okay, that was Hall & Oates, Maneater. And because Bond met his fair share of man-eaters, you know, the femme fatales and foreign agents. And he met a couple of them in the film our next track's from. And of course, this film also had a car that turned into a submarine, which was the must-have toy for that year. I remember getting one that Christmas. Okay, here is, of course, The Spy Who Loved Me.

That was, of course, Rita Coolidge, an all-time high from Moonraker, which, of course, had a certain Mr. Keel as Jaws, the indestructible henchman again. Now, one little thing of note about that film, it inspired a lot of conspiracy theories about the Mandela effect. In case you don't know what that is, it's a theory that we're all stuck in an alternate dimension, and history, somewhere along the line, history took a different path. And that it's, but in this case, there's a reason, and it's actually far more simple. Because if you remember, there's a scene with the cable car where this girl pulls Jaws out of this after he crashes the cable car. And the gag was she had braces, and of course, Jaws has got big metal teeth. And, you know, they walk off into the sunset. No. What happened? But in subsequent years, her braces have disappeared. And it turns out is a decision by somewhere in the production people that it made her look too young. So that's why it's not the Mandela effect. It's far more mundane than that. Anyway, moving on. Here is, of course, a certain legendary Bond theme. It is Adele, his Skyfall.

Need a break from the chaos of life? Do you want to relax and unwind with the best tunes in pop, dance, hip-hop and R&B? 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Whether you're at home, on the move or just need a little escape, I've got you covered with the hottest tracks and smoothest sounds from 90s to noughties and into the teens of this century. 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

That was, of course, Tina Turner and Golden Eye. Okay, coming up next, though, it's the boys from Brum. It's Duran Duran and A View to a Kill.

Okay, that was Duran Duran, View to a Kill. But coming up now. Now, this one, you remember. It's none other than Gladys Knight and License to Kill.

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0: Radio.

Okay, that was Out of Ox and Dancing with Tears in My Eyes. And of course, before that, we had Rockwell and Somebody's Watching Me. Oh, wonder who that could be. Anywho, coming up now is For Your Eyes Only, sung by a certain another Scottish singer, it's Sheena Easton.

Okay, that was, of course, Sheena Easton. Now, of course, she ended up going to the States and teaming up with the Prince of Burble himself. And here he is.

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Whether you're

Okay, so Tom, the voice there with Thunderball. Coming up now, though, this is one of my favourite Bond films. It's You Only Live Twice. Here's Nancy Sinatra.

That was, of course, the voice of the fabulous Miss Manson and Garbage with The World Is Not Enough. That's enough of me. Here's Mr. Armstrong. Good night.

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0: If you like that song, check out our schedule for the next transmission show. 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

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But there's just one thing, you see. 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But then we're gonna do the finish.

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And most of you are with someone you love. 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I imagine most of us have been in that situation at some time or another. I know I have. 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